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0: Watch on 452 Alpha,
1: Eagle has been removed from the road. Seen has been made safe and left again to the CPS. We are code 4, over.
0: Watch on 452 Alpha, vehicle has been removed from the road. Seen safe, left again to the CPS, code 4.
1: Watch on 452 Alpha, over. 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
0: 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We'll remain on scene until the rubbish is cleaned off the road in case of any reignition, over.
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1: 54,
0: over.
1: Mike on 5, this is 456, Alpha.
0: Mike on 456, Alpha, turn out to 21, Eucalypt Way, Kasaraba, for solar panels on fire on a shed. 455, Alpha has been paged, as well as Boring Point Rural. Your ink is 1126, tap is 2203. Over.
1: Roger, we are responding, over.
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0: 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They're just loading a ship in with the rubbish. We're just standing by, see if there's any recognition. Over.
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0: Mike on 455
1: Alpha, operating on 2203, 455 Alpha, operating on taxi 203, 1104, Mike on 453 Alpha, did you copy last 7?
2: Mike on 453 Alpha, copy last.
1: 453 Alpha, copy last, 1104. Mike on 474 Alpha, 474 Alpha, 54 over.
2: Roger,
1: 474 Alpha. 474 Alpha, turn out to a single motorcycle RTC. No patients trapped. That's a roundabout on Friendship Avenue at Markula. Inc is 1126, tag is 2215.
2: Roger, 474 Alpha responding, over.
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0: 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We are code 2, active fire on roof through solar panels. We'll investigate the device further, over.
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0: 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The entry officer is Firefighter Fincher. We have a fire internal on a shed of approximately 6 by 10. 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
1: 101, 1140. Welcome,
3: Raleigh 51. Welcome, Raleigh 51, Emma. Raleigh 51 is responding with the crew of 2. Can you advise tank channel and also address on Whelan Road, please?
1: Welcome, Raleigh 51, responding crew of 2. Raleigh 51, be advised tank channel is 2209 and address is 109 Whelan Road, over.
3: Roger, Falcom, message received.
1: Roger, Relay 51, message received, 1114.

0: Qua cầu Thủ Hoa, King King 4, qua hơi quá.
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0: Qua cầu Thủ Hoa, King King 4, 1, just to confirm the address is 21 Eucalypt Way.
1: ICOM thinking 51, that's affirmative address, is 21 Eucalypt Way, Tessaraba. And be advised, the incident is operating on TAC 2203, over.
2: Welcome to Wales, this is 456 Alpha Eucalypt Control, over.
1: Flying on 456 Alpha Eucalypt Control, over.
2: We have a vast scene established. We have this bar under control, over.
1: 456 Alpha Eucalypt Control, we have a vast scene established. Fire is under control, 1116. Flying on King King 51, over.

0: 51, nothing had 1117.
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0: Roger,
2: crew of 1, 1117. Roger, 1, Mulaney 91, over.
0: Viacom, Mulaney 91, over.
2: Roger, Mulaney 91, mobile star 80, crew 1.
0: Viacom, Mulaney 91, mobile to Bell and Narangba, crew of 1, 1118.
2: Roger, Mulaney 474, Alpha.
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2: 74
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0: Kinkin 51, responding to the fire at Eucalypt Way. We now have amended crew of 2. And also, can you please confirm, is this Eucalypt Way in Boring Point or Eucalypt Way at Kusarabar? Over.
1: Kinkin 51, updated to a crew of 2. This fire's address is 21 Eucalypt Way at Kusarabar. 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

0: Mike, I'm 474 Alpha, 474 Alpha 5, all over.
1: Alpha,
0: Mike, 474 Alpha, can we have you proceed code 30 to the vicinity of 6 to 13 Millwood Road, Maroochydore? This call was taken out of region and the informant has reported a fire in the bushland, possibly a campfire. The caller lives at 3 Blackwood Street and advised best access via Millwood Road in Maroochy Boulevard. Your ink is 1126, package 2209, correction 2208, over.
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0: Roger, 474 Alpha, you received last, so you're proceeding 1122. Michael, 451 Bravo.
1: Michael, Kalana, 451 Bravo.
0: 451 Bravo, there's been a fire call. Are you available for turnout?
1: Michael, Kalana, we'll return to station to wait for further two crew, over.
0: 451 Bravo, that's received. You'll head back to station to await further crew, 11:24.

0: Michael Fulton, can you pick the Alpha Euclid Control Lima?
1: What further results have we got responding to the Delta Flight over?
0: Icon 4, if you picked Alpha Euclid Control, be advised we have Tim 51 currently on route. So you're the only other responding of Lima, Gemma.

0: Mike, I'm 456 Alpha, Eucalypt Control. Did you copy last, over?
1: Roger, we've been still have 210 between 30. We'll also have a software call over.
0: Mike, I'm 456 Alpha, Eucalypt Control. Still have 251 proceed 30. Stop on call, 1125. Mike, I'm 251, did you receive proceed 30, over?

0: 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Nothing heard, 1125, Python Relay 51, over.
1: Camp Relay 51, requiring evidence, here. Stop to call, fire is approximately 2 by 2 metres, no further action.
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0: Four from Kiwana, 451 Alpha.
1: Michael, 451 Alpha, over.
0: Well, from 451 Alpha, have had a mobile phone call from premises. We're downgrading response to code 30. They've isolated power and the alarm has gone off. We're downgrading response on all responding units.
1: You've had a mobile phone call from premises, you've downgraded to code 30, have offloaded power and alarm has gone off, downgrade all responding units, 1127.

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0: 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We received your last message. We're just waiting for the 2 crew, over.
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1: Mount Perry 51, you're on route to stack burn, Isa Street. Mount Perry 51, can you advise crew numbers, over?
0: Crew numbers 2, over.
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0: 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Eucalypt Way, over.
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1: Room. Maintenance staff have investigated the 2FD. Stop taking particulars. Can respond 1137. Flying Hong Kong 51 Bravo. Over.
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1: Hong Kong 451 Bravo. 451 Bravo. Stop message has been received. You can code 40.
2: Flying Hong Kong. Upgraded crew is crew 4. Copy code 40.
1: 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Upgraded crew crew 4. 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
1: Mike, I'm 474 Alpha, Eva.
0: 474 Alpha, good intent, call, we are code 4, over.
1: Mike, I'm 474 Alpha, good intent, call, code 4, that's 38.
2: Welcome, Flyers, this is Paul 586 Alpha, Useless Control, over.
1: 456
2: Alpha,
1: Useless Control.
2: We have a CVB in operation, conducting atmospheric testing. VHM-1 is being contaminated at this time, over.
1: I'm off of 6 Alpha Eclipse Control. You have PGV in action for atmospheric ventilation. VHM-1 being decontaminated at this time, 11:30.

0: Awesome, Kiwanis, Perry 51, over.
1: Sorry,
0: Kiwanis,
1: Perry 51, over.
0: Perry 51, we're on site of the stack burn. Permit holder has phoned it in already. Do you want any details from the permit, over?
1: Perry 51, you're on phone, stack burn. Perry 51, be advised, permit holder has called it in, good to go, 1141.
0: I'll let you mount Perry 51.
1: 1141.

0: 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Welcome, 451 Alpha.
1: Alpha, be advised your transmission was completely unreadable. Over.
0: Welcome, 451 Alpha.
1: 451 Alpha, pass the message.
0: Welcome, 451 Alpha. Alarm has been reset. Maintenance staff are in attendance. Premise is in a shutdown. And we're towed forth.
1: 451 Alpha, alarm has been reset. Maintenance staff in attendance. Premise in shutdown. Towed forth, 11:47.

0: 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This is Fall 56 Alpha. Here's the list of control.
1: Fall 56 Alpha,
0: you can listen to control, over. 3831, being assessed for QAS. We are still ventilating and conducting atmospheric testing, over.
1: Alpha, you put control, VIP 1, and that's why QAS, still ventilating, testing, and for testing, 1133.

Viacom Kiwana, 456 Alpha, you get it, control, over. 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
0: Alpha responding crew of 1 of 1.
1: Roger 425 Alpha responding crew of 1 of 1 at 1202.

0: Alpha, over.
1: I can put 23 Alpha, over.
0: 423 Alpha responding with a crew of 2, over.
1: Richard 423 Alpha responding crew of 2, 1237.

0: 23 Yankee.
1: I'm Bravo 23 Yankee, over.
0: 23 Yankee responding to grass fire, Cruel 2.
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1: iPhone 475 Alpha, over.
0: 475 Alpha. Rubbish has been all disposed of. The container has been checked. No ignition sources. 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
1: I come gain to Sky 51, ever.
0: Gain to 51, mobile, I'll respond with crew of one, over.
1: I come gain to Sky 51, responding crew of one, 1209.

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0: Welcome, Kiwana. Nango 91. I'm not sure of the current suburb location, but it's just west of Gumeri. Over.
1: 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That's received. 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
0: Welcome, Kiwana. This is Nango 91. Are you able to organise recovery as it appears to be a large fuel fog? Over.
1: 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That's affirmative. 5 Palm will organise recovery. It appears to be a large fuel fog. 12%.

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3: Will you ask me over?
0: Right, so I'm the Mango Group 91, that's affirmative. The advised RDM has been notified and is organising Inori recovery through Inspector Bruce Thompson, over.
3: Kawaya, this is the Mango 91, acknowledged recovery has been organised, over.
0: Good to receive, 1220.
1: Mike Alpha 6,
0: over.
1: Yes, Mike Alpha 6, arrived King Roy area office.
0: Mike Alpha 6, arrived King Roy area office, 1220.

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0: 423 Yankee. To the final pop up and
1: Tycom 423 Yankee, be advised your transmission is heavily broken. Tycom receive final mop up. 423 Yankee, say again, all miss, over.
0: 423 Yankee, just doing the final edges. We'll give you a sit rep after about 3 minutes or so.
1: Tycom 423 Yankee, is unit doing final edges. We'll give a sit rep in approximately 6 minutes. 423 Yankee, be advised to still have 425 Alpha en route. And can you confirm if any members from Indore Rural are on scene, over?

0: Flight Concorde 23 Yankee, be advised last transmission not readable. Say again, over.
1: Alpha not required. There is a rural appliance on scene, but do not know if it is Vigil.
0: Roger, 423 Yankee, 425 Alpha is not required. There is a rural appliance on scene, but I'm sure it's Vigil. 12.4, 5 425 Alpha, over. Roger, 425 Alpha, acknowledge, stop 240, 424.

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0: van Verhuizen volgens die zichzelf lift and control.
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0: Hot debrief and cruise wellness completed. We are closing down control, over. Truck will be returning shortly, over.
1: Alpha Eucalypt Control, debrief, cruise wellness completed, closing down control, trucks will be returning shortly, 12:39.

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0: 23 Yankee.
1: What? 23 Yankee, Emma. Michael 423 Yankee, be advised transmission heavily broken, flight frequency all edges, and a flight code 4, service general. Michael 423 Yankee, be advised transmission was heavily broken, confirming all edges have been made safe and all appliances code 4 over.
0: Roger,
1: received, 12:45.

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0: foto, buono, può che ti cosa lo so?
1: Vai, un po' che ti fa la sera.
0: So I'm supposed to drive out to carry four returning to Savannah. We have no water on board at this time, over.
1: Welcome
0: to Savannah, this is 456 Alpha.
2: Welcome to Savannah, 456 Alpha, over.
3: We are code 7, BA here, able to respond and reply. We are code 4.
2: Fuck off, 456 Alpha, you're code 7, BA here, able to respond and reply and code 4. 456 Alpha, please consider this confirmed with that involved for any requirement of fire investigation required.
3: That's a negative, over.
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1: I call Mount Perry 51, over.
0: Perry 51, the stack is now under control of the plant owner. It's really just smouldering now, so we're code 4, over.
1: Mount Perry 51, stack is now under control of the plant owner. It's smouldering, stay code 4, 1251.
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2: 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Code 2 investigating, comms plane 1 direction.
1: 451 Alpha, code 2 investigating, comms plane 1 direction, 1251.

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1: Hi, I'm 451 Alpha, over.
0: Calling from 451 Alpha. Happily, I is with QPS, Thurl, West, indicating alarm vested due to a senior person who has hit the brake glass as a way to get the elevator. We're investigating.

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0: Phantom 451 Alpha alarm is activated. Zone 7, Area 4, NCP. We have investigated the area. We can downgrade second appliance to 3-0.
1: 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You have investigated area, can downgrade second appliance 3-0, 12-7.

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1: Michael from 51 Alpha, over.
0: Okay, Paul from 451 Alpha, we've got an elevator that is in the area that was activated. That's what it's called. We're taking the picture, it's going to respond.

0: 1 Alpha, be advised the Papua New Guinea radio message was unreadable. Received MCP in area that was activated. Rock can respond. You repeat the beginning.
1: Yeah, 4 from Kamala, 451 Alpha. First part of the message was we have validated the MCP, correlated to the area where the alarm was activated. Alarm has been isolated. Code 4.
0: 451 Alpha, you validated MCP correlated to area that was activated. Alarm isolated, stop. Camera response, 1303.

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1: Five comes 451 Alpha, over.
0: Four comes 451 Alpha, alarm, being isolated. Queensland are notified to have alarm text to attend to replace the red class. 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
1: 17 Tango 41, crew of 1 and 1 heading to South Domingo's fire shed to help them with a hazard reduction burn, over.
0: Tango 41, crew of 2 heading to South Domingo fire shed to help with a hazard reduction burn, is that correct, over?
1: Receive
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0: 99 Fog line, crew is 3, gas to 99 4 1, crew is 3, 8 to 99 41, crew is 3, mobile 2 box, 82 box lanes running, around the reduction band, have it recorded in arrival at all.
1: South and Anger 51 with a crew of 3, South and Anger 41 with a crew of 2, East and Anger 41 with a crew of 2, mobile 2 has a reduction burn, it will be called in on your arrival, 13 seconds.

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1: Hi, come 453 Alpha, responding crew of 5, what is that?
0: Park on Kiwanis, 436 Alpha.
1: Park on 436 Alpha,
0: River. 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
1: Hi, come 475 out, very much.
0: 475 Alpha responding crew of 2.
1: 475 Alpha responding crew of 2, 1402.
0: Micron 452 Alpha.
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0: 452 Alpha, responding crew of 2, over.

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0: 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Can you confirm the right address?
1: Confirming this is the correct address. 452 Alpha, standby. 400.

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1: Viacom Tyrone 51, mobile from 449 Hostcam Road back to Hostcam Station. Tyrone 51, can you advise, did you do a patrol of that burn at 449 Hostcam Road, Emma?
0: Yes, actually, I done the control or the burn on a quad bike here, so I didn't use the car.
1: That's just around 51, that's received. Around 51, is there any update for Viacom, and does Viacom need to keep the incident over, open, over?
0: It's everything actually within the confinement line. There's a couple of spots probably still smoldering, but otherwise it's all safe.
1: Just around 51, there's a couple of spots still smoking, it's all safe. Around 51 confirming, will you be returning to this location or can the incident be closed, over?
0: We will be conducting another burn on Thursday as a training exercise.
1: Just around 51, that's the C14.

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0: Tyrone 51 is code 5.
1: Roger, Tyrone 51, code 5, 1441.

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1: Come 452 Alpha, over.
0: Looks like I'm 452 Alpha, code 5, over.
1: 452 Alpha, code 5, 1442.

0: 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So Mike Golf 1 is mobile from 32 to 36, over.
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0: I come 412 Alpha, turn out to the outside of the Smallville school, section K Street, Dr. May Road, Smallville, report to the TV for our TV with Stratman. 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

0: 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Lana, this is 412 Lima. 412 Lima, we're responding. Lima.
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0: Viacom 412 Alpha, with two car RTC, all persons down and four, but one person remaining in vehicle, not trapped. 412 Lima, downgrade to 30.
1: Four twelve Alpha, two car RTC, all persons accounted for, one person remaining in vehicle, not trapped. 412 Lima, downgrade to code 30, 1514. 412 Lima, over. 412 Lima, receive last, we're downgrading, over. 412 Lima, downgrading, code 30, 1514.

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2: Macomb of Alpha. 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
0: Macomb Kiwana, this is 412 Lima, over.
1: Macomb 412 Lima, over.
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1: Macomb Lima, no longer required, code 4, 1526.
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0: South and Ango 41, SIDRAP on this burn. We've completed the first section of grass. We've blackened out all edges. We're now moving on to the second section, over.
1: Viacom South and Ango 41, completed first section of grass, blackened out all edges, now moving on.

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0: Tijuana, this is 412 Lima. Come Kiwana, 412 Lima, 412 Lima, it's code 5, over.
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1: Hi, Tom, 451
0: Alpha, over. I'll call 451 Alpha, we've arrived. Going to 2-car RTC, no other services on site, investigating. 451
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1: Echo 451 Alpha, Irvine.
0: Welcome, 451 Alpha. From the search conducted, all of your impounded vehicles, south on Lima. We have a 2-car RTC T-bone of intersection. Will require 2 AS to have 3 go 9 Alphas minor injuries.
1: Echo 451 Alpha, primary search conducted, all persons out of vehicles, south on Lima. You have a 2-car RTC T-bone. Requires QAS 10349 Alpha 9 injuries. Icon 474 Lima, over. Icon 474 Lima, over. Icon 474 Lima, something has been passed to 4-0, over.
0: Yeah, 4-0 Lima, copy that 4-0, over.
1: I just want to be 4-0 Lima, 4-0.

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0: 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Give it out for a moment.
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1: Michael, 451 Alpha, over.
0: 4 from 451 Alpha. Second research has been carried out, 450 counted for. Do you have an ETI on QPF vehicles are blocking inspection?
1: Alpha 6, we just completed, okay,

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0: Phantom 451 Alpha, nice green site. We're just standing by until QA gets the roll. We can respond if required.
1: Alpha 19 safe, standing by until QAS arrives. Can respond if required, 1559.

0: Mark on Joanna, 451 Alpha.
1: Michael, 451 Alpha, over. Michael, 451 Alpha, over. Michael, 451 Alpha, nothing heard.

0: Alpha.
1: Alpha QAS and attendants also have vehicles starting to get retrieved from roadways to 1515.

0: Alpha, come to one 487,
1: 451
0: Alpha.
1: Alpha, 451 Alpha, over.
0: Welcome, 451 Alpha, same list in hands of CPS, code 4.
1: Alpha, same list in hands of CPS, code 4.

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1: Flying Fox Alpha, Mango 41 over.
0: South Mango 41, CFRAP, second section of Woodburn has been completed, hopped up, all exits made safe. South Mango 41 is code 4, South Mango 51 is remaining in attendance for approximately half an hour to monitor. Over.
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1: 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Woodgate 51, over. 51 is training in the local area, crew of 3. Woodgate 51, training in the local area, crew of 3, 1633.

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0: Bronco 473 Alpha, heard one, we've been waved down by tow truck, we're investigating.
1: Alpha code 1, if you've waved down by tow truck investigating 1647.

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1: Falcon 473 Alpha, Eva.
0: Bozo 473 Alpha, way back from the bonnet of the vehicle. Small amount of smoke. 607 degrees on the engine. Where the smoke's coming from. No fire. Stop.
1: Alpha, you've opened the bottom of the vehicle, small amount of smoke, 600 to 700 degrees on the engine, that where the smoke is coming from, no fire, stop, 1650.

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0: Your message was unheard.
1: Michael 473 Alpha.
0: Michael 473 Alpha, that message was unheard. Over.
1: Michael 473 Alpha, QPS is on scene. We made area safe. We're making off. 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
0: 473 Alpha, QPS on scene. 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

0: 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Say or cancel.
1: Right, I'm 412 Alpha, have liaised with QAS, attempting to determine if the person is home or not. We're standing by to determine. Over.
0: Right, so I'm 412 Alpha, liaised with QAS, attempting to determine if the person is home or not. We are standing by. 15 minutes.

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1: What?
0: Foxtrot Alpha. Alpha, please.
2: 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You can say it again.

0: 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We left in hand, the box going on, we are now code 4.
1: 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Alright, 7-8-51, left in hand, the box going on, we are now code 4, 7-8-51.

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1: Avondale 52, over.
0: Viacom, Avondale 52 and Avondale 81, both responding, total crew of 3 to Invicta Road 5.
1: Viacom, Avondale 52, Avondale 81, 3 responding, 17 left.

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0: 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Small area on fire, not burning very fast, nothing under threat. We'll continue to put this out.
1: 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We'll continue to put this out, 1723.
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1: Over. 5-2, over. 5-2, over. 5-2, over. 5-2, 5-2, 5-2, 5-2, 5-2, 5-2, 5-2, 5-2, 5-2, 5-2, 5-2, 5-2, 5-2, 5-2, 5-2, 5-2, 5-2, 5-2, 5-2, 5-2, 5-2, 5-2, 5-2, 5-2, 5-2, 5-2, 5-2, 5-2, 5-2, 5-2, 5-2, 5-2, 5-2, 5-2, 5-2, 5-2, 5-2, 5-2, 5-2, 5-2, 5-2, 5-2, 5-2, 5-2, 5-2, 5-2, 5-2, 5-2, 5-2, 5-2, 5-2, 5-2, 5-2, 5-2, 5-2, 5-2, 5-2, 5-2, 5-2, 5-2, 5-2, 5-2, 5-2, 5-2, 5-2, 5-2, 5-2, 5-2, 5-2, 5-2, 5-2

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0: Alright, Tom Kalana, this is Avondale Pi 2.
1: Welcome Avondale Pi 2.
0: Calm, Kalana, this is Avondale 5-2. This fire is totally out and wet down. Both units will be code 4 from this scene.
1: Welcome Avondale 5-2. This fire is totally out and wet down. Both units will be code 4 from this scene. 76.

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0: 4 36 Alpha, is man off.
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1: Falcon 434, Lima.
0: Falcon 474, Lima. We're proceeding. Can you confirm Mountain Rescue and our pilots have been responded?
1: 474 Lima show is proceeding, and that's negative to both Mountain Rescue and RPAS, as this is a QPS search. They believe they know where he is, however they're unable to access him due to the slip of rock. Over.
0: Falcon 474 Lima, acknowledge, can you gain approval from, question approval from TMO for Mountain Rescue and RPAS?
1: Roger 434 Lima, we have already liaised with the DMO, we'll check with them again at Inverter.
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1: 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Can you advise crew number there?
0: Falcon will have a crew of 3 while mobile and a crew of 4 when at pad, over.
1: Falcon 471 Alpha, acknowledge last 18

0: 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Plus, I'm aware of code 1 at the base of the mountain. QPS, vehicle is in a tender and we have no information as to where the police are, over.
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0: Foxhole 454 Alpha, 454 Alpha, Foxhole 11. Foxhole, this is 454 Alpha, Foxhole 44, please. Foxhole 454 Alpha, can we have your proceeding code 30 to the intersection of Ringtail Creek Road and Stratford Park Drive in Pomona? Reports have been mailed as with a small fire near a bus stop. 17-1126, an attack of 2203. Over.
1: Foxhole, message received. You show 54 responding with a crew of 4, code 30. Foxhole, this is 454 Alpha. We also have a crew at station in 454 Echo that can respond and assist just before the 12 make it.

0: Mike Conk 1R, Mike Uniform 73. Mike, on Mike Uniform 73, responding to Croy Mount Job, crew of 3, with UAV 4512 and UAV 4514. Over.
1: Mike, on Mike Uniform 73, responding with a crew of 3 to Corona Control. We have UAV 4512 and UAV 4514. Possession, 80 seconds.

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0: 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Welcome 474, Lima, go in. 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
0: 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Code 1, that is the one of Python 4, investigating area.
1: Python 454 Alpha, you've arrived. Code 1, no sign of smoke or fire, you're investigating the area, 1856.

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0: Welcome QPS, we've just notified us that they have located the missing walker on Kelleherse Road. They are bringing him back to this location so we can gather details. 455 Alpha will close down this incident now and remain on scene until we liaise further with QPS and gather details, over.
1: Icon 455 Alpha, QPS has just notified they have located the missing walker on Kelleherse Road. We'll gather him back to location to gather details. You're closing down the incident and we'll remain with QPS and see how further information they take to

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0: 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Fire has been extinguished prior to us arriving on scene. Investigated the area, no one around. Stop the call, then we go for it.
1: 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Fire was extinguished prior to your arrival. You're investigated the area, no one around. Stop group 4-1848.
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0: 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Get it, please. Shut down soon, Kilo Alpha is code 4, over.
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0: 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Crews are making up. Stop the call, over.
1: 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Crews making up. 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
0: 436 Alpha, this is code 5, over.
1: 436 Alpha, code 5258, Viacom, Ilford District 51, over.
2: Viacom, Ilford 51, over.
1: Ilford 51, just wanted to confirm that your units are still out and about, over.
2: Yeah, Viacom, we're almost back at station now. We'll be code 5 in a couple of minutes, over.
1: Roger, port, Ilford 51, C, 2058.
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0: 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We have a last sounding. We're investigating, over.
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0: Python 432 Alpha, alarm activated in Flat Tree, crews have investigated, no sign of smoke or fire has been caused by cooking, over. Stop.
1: 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Crews investigated, no sign of smoke or fire has been caused by cooking. Stop. Can you say, miss, that's

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0: Icon, this alarm was activated in flat 1 entry, area 3, level 1, zone 17. This was activated due to cooking in the room. We've gone for a reset, and now we're code 4, over.
1: Icon 432 Alpha, this alarm was activated flat 1 entry, area 3, level 1, zone 17. This was activated due to cooking in the room. It's been reset. Code 4, 21 video.

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0: Stockholm 273 Alpha. Welcome 473 Alpha. Welcome 473 Alpha, just for information, we received a second 000 call today in the garage, is now on fire. The garage is located approximately 40 metres from the main house. Welcome 473 Alpha, message received. 473 Alpha, acknowledge 0450. Welcome 474 Alpha, did you copy last over?
1: 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We're going to TAC 2203, over.
0: 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We're going to TAC 2203, 0450.

0: Viacom Kiwanis, time was 52, over.
1: Viacom, time was 52.
0: Time was 52 on route to McKees Road for motorcycle flyer crew 3, over.
1: Roger, Palmer 52, you're responding with Echo 3, Palmer 52, just confirming this is out. Recoded as structure fire, as the garage is now on fire. 04.

0: Yeah, Mark, I'm Harwood, 51, over. Mark, I'm 51. Yeah,
1: Mark,
0: I'm Harwood, 51, wet coat 2, Chevron is really engulfed. We've got objects exploding down there. Also, we have residents on the driveway, over.
1: Code 2, Chevron involved, objects exploding, residents on driveway, 0458.

0: 5-7-5-51.
1: We're in action, putting out scrub fire that's climbing up a hill. Over.
0: Harbour 51 in action, putting out scrub fire up the hill. 0-4-51.

Fox on 41, Farmers 41. Fox on Farmers 41, I know. Fox on 41, Farmers 41, responding crew at 2, over. Fox on Farmers 41, responding to crew at 2, 0500 down. Fox on Kiwana, this is 474 Alpha Echo 8. 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

0: Foxhole 473 Alpha. Foxhole 473 Alpha, over. Foxhole 473 Alpha, Code A. 473 Alpha, Code A, 0503.
1: Falcon 474 Alpha.
0: Falcon 474 Alpha.
1: Falcon 474 Alpha. We have a shed structure approximately 6x6, fully involved in fire. We have two firefighters running BA. We'll be in action, case one hose line. It'll be offensive attack. Correction, we'll be in a defensive mode. Little chance of saving this structure. Vinceville will be known as Punchy Control. 474 Alpha will be control vehicle. FA Scott is incident controller. We have multiple explosions. Over.
0: Fox on 474 Alpha, we have a shed approximately 6x6 meters, fully involved in fire. Two firefighters going BA in action, case one, hose line will be defensive, this is shed might be saved. The incident will be known as Punchy Control. 474 Alpha control vehicle, FN5 is controller, multiple explosions, 0503.

0: Charlie Kiwanis is 474 Alpha. Charlie.
1: Awesome, 474 Alpha, that's your control level.
0: Foxhawk, we are now in action, 1 mile chase, 1-255-2VA, external attack. Setting up a second chase, 1 hose on. We also have rural appliances, relay pumping, 2474 Alpha for water. They are also going to set up a standpipe at a near location to continue to top up tanks. Over.
1: I'm 474 Alpha, Hush Control. We're now in action. One minute, case 1. 255 is in VA external attack. You're setting up a second case 1 hose line. Rural appliances relay pumping for water. We'll set up a standpipe near the location to top up tanks. 474 Alpha, at this time, do you need any further resources over?
0: 474 Alpha, that's a negative at this stage. We will require Enerjack, QAS.
1: Thank you,
0: GPS, over.
1: Alpha negative, however, do require QAS GPS Enerjack. 474 Alpha, be advised, all services have been notified. Over.
0: Qualcomm, Kiwanis, 474 Alpha, acknowledge, over.
1: 474 Alpha, acknowledge, over, 5-0.

0: Bronco 474 Alpha, how's your control?
1: Bronco 474 Alpha,
0: how's
1: your control?
0: Bronco, I have isolated power to the shed from the residence. Have two teams now, breathing apparatus, external attack. Two lines of case one, using class A signs. Over.
1: Alpha, class A power to the shed from residence. Two teams in VA, external attack. Two lines of case one, using class A signs. 0510.

listening for Alpha Juliet, the owner. He advises there's one car, one boat, two motorcycles in the shed, four police involved. We'll find some 433 Alpha, relay pumping to 434 Alpha, and still 434 Alpha, 0513.

0: Quantum Kilometers is 474 Alpha, Hunch Control, over.
1: Quantum 474 Alpha, Hunch Control,
0: We now have QAS in attendance. 13's fairly close to needing to come out. I'll be sending a third BA team in shortly to continue damping down. Fire is well and truly under control, over.
1: Falcon 474 Alpha, Hunter Control, we now have 2 antennas, 15 fairly close to needing to come out. We'll send in a third BA team shortly to continue damping down. Fire is well and truly under control, 0.5.

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1: Falcon 434 Alpha, are you trying to contact us?
0: Falcon 434 Alpha, I can drop advice. Falcon was trying to contact Thomas 41 just to check if they are code 8.
1: Falcon, I will endeavour to find that out and get back to you.
0: Falcon 434 Alpha, 0 5.

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1: Confirm, Palmwood 41, 51 and 52 are all on scene, over.
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1: Fuck, 474 Alpha,
0: Hunchy
1: Control.
0: Fuck, we have P-18-2, have now ceased operations. They are back at the entry point. P-18-1 is still in action, one line of case one. We'll be preparing to don a third P-18 shortly to continue damping down hotspots over. That'll be a stop for call.
1: Alpha V18-2 ceased, UPS back at correction, and back at entry point. V18-1 going to enter. From third V18 team short read to Damian Hotspot stop 0531.

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1: Welcome,
0: 470 Corral for Hunt 2 Control. For information, V18 1 are also now at fresh air. We have V18 3 in action, external attack, dampening down, hot spots over. Qualcomm, over the last. We now have Energex on scene. Over.
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0: Park Hill, 474 Alpha. We have GPS now on scene, also, over.
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0: Come Kilometer, this is 474 Alpha Hunter Control. Four comes 33, 18, have now ceased being wearing, they are back in fresh air. Fire has been dampened down and used the tip to confirm minimal hotspots at this point. Releasing all of the rural appliances, we have topped up 474 Alpha with water. 473 Alpha will be making their equipment up and will be released shortly. 474 Alpha will be remaining on scene until confirmed all hotspots are out, over.
1: Alpha, Hunter Control, 3018, cease wearing VA. Fire has been dimmed down. Use tick to confirm mineral hotspots, releasing all rural crews. Top 434 Alpha with water. 433 Alpha making up and being released shortly. 434 Alpha remaining on scene to confirm all hotspots are out. 0630.

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0: 462 Alpha. We've taken up an occupant. Alarms have ceased operations. Area is safe. No apparent cause of activation. We're code 4.
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0: 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We released Neighbor and all rural. 474 Alpha is remaining on scene, monitoring and damping down. We'll downgrade into control. We're now just known as 474 Alpha, and have notified Firecom by phone to contact FIU. 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
1: 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Mike Uniform 74, code 8, 0741.
0: 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Viacom 432 Kilo, code 5, over. Viacom 432 Kilo, code 5, 0741.
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1: Michael, 423 Delta, over.
0: 23 Delta, responding crew of 1, over.
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1: Michael, 423 Delta, over.
0: 23 Delta, code 8.
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0: 23 Alpha, you are chasing up.
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0: 23 Alpha, we have the QAS and Ergon on scene. Power has been disconnected. We have firefighter Shepherd in VA mopping down.
1: Alpha, QAS and Ergon on scene. Power has been disconnected. Firefighter Shepherd is in VA mopping down. There is S53. Mark on 462 Alpha, over.
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1: 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They are proceeding from Munza Rover.
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2: 474 Lima,
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1: we've had a call from the premises. No sign of smoke or fire, no evacuation in progress, caused by a toaster, over.
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1: 0805.
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1: Acknowledge proceeding, 0806. Viacom 423 Alpha, over.
4: 23 Alpha, go ahead.
1: 423 Alpha, can you confirm whether Gain Detroit 51 is on scene, over?
4: I'm 423 Alpha, Gain Detroit 51 is on scene, they are doing code 4 now.
1: Roger, Gain Detroit 51 is on scene and code 4 now, 0806.

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0: 483-Alpha from Queensland Police. They're asking if the vehicles are causing a hazard and are they able to be moved? 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
1: 5-4-83-Alpha. One vehicle is in the middle of the road, however, maybe the hatch has turned up. We will relocate the vehicle over.
0: On a 483 Alpha, one vehicle in the middle of the road. Plates has just turned up. He'll relocate the vehicle. 0820.

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0: 482 Alpha, Arcare Virginia, alarm activated. Zone 14 level 2 servery due to burnt toast. Alarm has been reset, management in attendance. Echo 12, over.
1: 482 Alpha, alarm activated, ZAC 14 level 2 servery due to burnt toast. Alarm reset, management in attendance, code 12, 0823.

0: 37 Alpha,
1: we're responding crew 1 and 3.
0: 37 Alpha, responding crew 1 and 3, do you require further details, over?
1: Flycom, I don't have any further details, we're approximately 1 minute out.
0: 37 Alpha, that's received, it's just on the intersection of Anderson and Dundurrum Road, 2 vehicle RTC, Millen Trap, over.

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0: the pick's over.
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0: Michael, the 6 mobile, Kingaroy to the Mango, 0828.
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1: Hi, come 4-37 Alpha, over.
0: Two, three vehicle RTC, investigating further.
1: Alpha 32, 3 vehicle RTC investigating, 0830.
2: 5 comments from Mike Uniform 74.
1: 5 comments from Mike Uniform 74, over.
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1: Foxconn sent to 437 Alpha.
0: 437 Alpha, due to this being a three car RTC, do you require specialty rescue room?
1: Foxconn 437 Alpha, all casualties are out of the car, still entrapments, require QPS and QAS, over.
0: 437 Alpha, all casualties are out of the car, still entrapments, QAS, require QAS and QPS, 0832.

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2: Viacom, this is 412 Alpha. Can I get a status of the alarm? Over.
0: 412 Alpha, be advised, status of alarm is showing normal at Viacom, over.

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1: did you copy showing on the Viacom?
0: Viacom, this is 412 Alpha, acknowledge, receive, over.
1: 08, did

0: 23 Alpha, fire's been extinguished, QPS is on scene, council is on scene, we've left it in their hands, and we are hopeful.
1: 23 Alpha, fire is extinguished, QPS on scene, council on scene, left in their hands, code 408.
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0: 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This is a P2 alarm, downgrade code 30. Still confirming for a 3 over.
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2: 474 Alpha, code 4 for this incident. 473 Victor has left on site stamp and down, over.
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0: 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Will be delayed approximately 20 minutes. 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
0: Viacom, this is 412 Alpha. Detector activated zone 7, food court. Crews investigating. 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
1: 412 Alpha, detector activated zone 7, food court. Crews investigating. 090.

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0: Viacom, this is 412 Alpha. Crews have investigated. No sign of smoke or fire. Unknown cause for the activation. Stop for this call. 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
1: 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No sign of smoke or fire. Unknown cause for activation. 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
1: 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Detector was isolated, on-site management notified, we are code 4, over.
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0: 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Station Officer Simpson, fire investigator, over.
1: 42 Yankee, mobile to 66 Ratcliffe Road at Hunchy, and so Simpson, fire investigation, 08946.
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